0: Die Musik meines Lebens bei MDR 1 Niedersachsen.
1: Tom Tom lived for all he could give. 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Then into his world came a sweet young girl. And he took her for his bride. He took her for his bride.

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Sweet young wife, only 15.

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A willing woman to hold me tight. But in the middle of love's embrace,

She wants to play with the toys a while. And school's out early, and soon we'll be learning. And the lesson today is how to die. And then the bullhorn.

is trying to start a new life of her own. Sylvia's mother says Sylvia's happy, so